when it drops. Rider. Let's go. Stops in the chat. Kenny's in, he's up from north. Pint in hand, he's back from forth. Climb down south in the London night. Says it pints and don't take right. Kenny says aye. Kenny says now. Can't understand what he's on about. Give him a pint and he's all it out. Northern binding, northern crowd. Kenny on the left, Kenny on the right. Northern lad, he's out tonight. London prices, give him this right. £7? You're having me right. Be the bigger man. Bigger, bigger man. Kenny LaBruni, everyone knows. Wayne up front, banging goals. Kenny's Rooney, comes in control. Kenny all the rub from his head and then toes. No, you're not leaving.

Come on. Let's go. Rooney this and Rooney that. Kenny got Rooney on the back of his top. Rooney scores, Kenny goes mad. By Evie. Evie on the chat. My MCing.

0: And it's excruciatingly slow, especially if you're a good student, which I am, right? I take notes when people talk, and I remember, and I study when I go home. So my first orientation in 89, I still have all those precepts in me. When I went to my next job in 91, I didn't really need to hear most of what they were telling me, and I start writing in the margins. Now, I doodle, but I'm not a good doodler, but I'll write lyrics or poetry or whatever, and sometimes it'll be like just pleas for death because, you know, you're in the seventh hour, and you know how it is in some classes, like people ask questions because they think they're going to get credit for asking questions, and they're not even real questions, and they're excruciatingly slow and ill-formed, and you just sit there going, oh my God, please, you'll let us go early if you just stop asking him stuff, you know. And they're going over stuff you already know. So by the time I'm starting this job, we're going through orientation, and I know most of what they're telling me, and I know that I'm soaking it up anyway. And like Aaron McEwen was talking about a few episodes back, I'm also learning better if I'm doodling or doing something else with one hand. I'm soaking up more, you know. So I started writing lyrics, and my wife, Lilitri, was in Banff, Canada, studying hockey. Right, she was playing on the ISU women's hockey team at the time, and she had taken a week long. Orientation materials, right? Writing the lyric while listening to somebody teaching me about medication protocol or something that I already knew. And Fault Lines was one of the ones. There's a bunch of songs in this record, like half of them, I think, that I wrote and recorded during that week, where I would get an idea in the morning during orientation. I'd go home at about 3, right? And then I would look at my orientation materials and go, oh, well, there's a cool thing about a guy driving to Austin, or right, driving from Austin west, you know. And it was one of those where I was like by myself, for a full week in the house, I guess we had internet, but it would have been at 56 or maybe 128, I think 56 kilobits per second. So it wasn't the permanent distraction that it is now, you know, where I was like, it was just natural for me to go, I'm home, make myself something to eat and work on a song. And I was writing one or two a day. And that was one of those. The other thing I remember is that it had a third verse because it's got so much movement in it that long break between the second and third verse, it's kind of not wholly new ground for the Mountain Goats. There's plenty of three verse songs before that. But Aaron McEwen was talking about, you know, Jenny, it's two verses and out with a little tag. It gets in. He's been writing to him. Jenny.
1: Is Jenny in this song? Is that what you were saying?
0: That's whose postcards he's reading.

When did I say I'm playing Till again? So I've got a dilemma. I've not eaten, so I've got three options, really. I can either, one, just play along track and try to eat, or cook. All I've got to do is, I'll be quick. Or, just quickly cook after the show. Or I could order a succulent Chinese meal. But I'm also thinking of going out to see some live music after the show. There's too many variables, this is too much. And if I go out, I'll be having a drink, so I mean, I've got to eat, otherwise I'll be hungover as death. Music festival weekend, very hyped. Underneath this is, of course,

about his writing of the album All Hell West Texas, specifically about the song Source Decay. Absolutely loved the album. Absolutely loved finding out that the person writing the postcards in that track is Jenny from the track Jenny, because Jenny's a banger. Big album. Absolutely love the album. Goats. John Daniel, what a songwriter. We'll finally be seeing them live, I think, next month. I am so excited.

0: down from the mountain commonage ahead of Lamming. He discovered over 50 were missing. Allowing for a number of deaths and strays, Mikey is convinced over 45 sheep have been stolen.
1: Possibly a night, there'd be a full moon there about night, and it should be bright out, and there could anyone go up in the mountains about night, sure. Well, there was 45 sheep missing, like, in the lambs and everything, and the sheep, just count out a nice bit of money, like. Then, be done about it, nothing.
2: Some sort, you know.
0: Mikey's next door neighbour says some of his sheep have also been stolen.
2: Come back. I'm missing about 10.

0: probably somebody else to pick him up. Whoever is doing it knows what he's doing.
1: The IFA says the theft of livestock has become a serious problem across the country in recent years, causing significant financial loss and inflicting stress and trauma on farm families.
2: Gardaí and Dingle say they are investigating the incident and a report has been submitted to the Department of Agriculture. In the meantime, one of the farmers is offering a €2,000 reward for any information leading to the return of his sheep. Sean McAteehig, RTE News, West Kerry.

0: Why the hell did our video end with random bits of Get Lucky? Oh dear, oh dear. I was trying to arrange a call with Mavros, but it just wasn't working. I don't know why. Instagram just won't show me a button to call. How very strange. Is there a way to... Let's find another track I was thinking. Oh, bloody hell. Here we go.
1: Die ganze Stadt glich einem einzigen, überquellenden Garten.

0: Hello, hello. Hello? Cool. Yeah, can you hear me? Oh, wait.
1: It doesn't work. Oh, now it works.
0: I don't think people can, I can't, there's no loudspeaker button on fucking, on Instagram. I can't make you audible to the chant because it's on my phone. Wait, let me just turn the gain really fucking high. Where the fuck is it? Oh, I can't remember what way it goes. Wait. Speak now.
1: Chanting.
0: Say it again.
1: I'm chanted.
0: Let's see. How long is it going to take for a fucking message to come through?

0: Okay, they can hear you. Sick. What's What's going on?
1: Yeah, this is one of the chanters here.
0: I'm waiting for you to say what you're gonna say.
1: I don't know what we were saying, Ria. I don't remember.
2: Yeah, you know, Hora is asking.
1: Yeah.
2: A lot of questions. Thank you, Hora. Is he Hora now?
1: No, this is not Hora.
2: Oh yeah.
1: Yeah.
2: Do you know Hora?
1: This is Grapes Commute. This is Grapes Commute. And Hola, who is Hola?
0: Who?
1: Are you Hola?
0: What?
1: Who is Hola?
0: Hola?
1: Hola, on the Palanga chat.
0: Hola?
1: Hola.
0: I don't know.
2: So, Hola, you are on a date with who?
1: Hmm.
0: Wait, what? Shoop's not called Hola. It's really me. Oh, I've not got an earphone in.
1: I'm chanting.
0: I'm chanting. I'm chanting.
1: Are you chanted?
0: Man, I'm so chanted, Mavros.
1: Where do you live?
0: This is a personal question. No, I'm in England, man. I'm in England. What's the time where you are?
2: Okay. The time?
0: Yeah.
2: Let me tell you more exactly.
1: It's 40 minutes past 11.
0: Nice. Right, I'm going to leave you to it because I've got a few more things. The show's ending soon. I think I'm gonna go to the pub, so I'm gonna set the balls in motion. The balls in motion. Set the wheels in motion to get that going. Just give us the stoners.
1: Yeah.
0: Stoners. Nice one. Ciao, bella, ciao.

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What was about to happen? What was that about to happen?

0: Now I must tell you about how I opened the safe, behind which was the entire secret and detail of the atomic bomb project.
1: The whole detail.

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Good night, good night, I'll be there, good night, Lord, good night. Good night, good night, in Jesus' care, good night, Lord, good night. Good night, in the morning, bright, oily, and soon, good night. Good night, Lord, now the creaking of the spirit going to shelter me home, good night. Good night. And then a calling our Father, thy will be done. Good night, Lord, a good night. Lord, I say it all over, and I'll be thine in. Good night, Lord, good night. Children are walking in the world in the shadow of death. Good night, Lord, good night. Lord, his staff is broad, don't comfort me. Good night, Lord, good night. Lord, now goodness and mercy shall follow me on. Good night, Lord, good night. Good night, I lay down, bread and spend. I want you lay and take your rest. How would you lay and die head now upon your Savior's breast? I love you, oh, but Jesus love you the best. I bid you good night, Lord, good night. Tell you what that don't do to your soul. Good night, Lord, good night. That go pin your toe, tell you cannot walk. Good night, Lord, good night. That said I close your eye, tell you cannot see. Good night, Lord, good night. That said it's very hour, come go with me. Good night, Lord, good night. That but I'd rather pray my life away. Good night, Lord, good night. Just to go in hell for a half a day. Good night, Lord, good night. Lord, the preacher, preach and the prayer, go pray. Good night, Lord, good night. Good night, lay down, bread up in there. I want you lay and take your rest. I want you lay down, head bread up on your Savior's breast. 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

So the show isn't quite a, it's not a New Year's Eve show, it's on New Year's Eve, but there'll be a sprinkling of it, and this next one is definitely, in its own right, a New Year's Eve tuner.

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Mainly because knowing about that would involve knowing about some pathetic, ridiculous, and absolutely true things about myself. I'd rather not admit to right now. I woke up at 3 a.m. with the radio on, that glad

that one, the Evergreat Two Beers In by Free Throw. Got a working mic, so I can drop in the good mornings to the Jazzy One, Young Dale, SPD, Matt, Saddle Pass, his girlfriend, and a DJ, Say Anne. I've forgotten anyone? I don't know.

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0: Change.org might be broken. I went on and pressed play, and it was like... 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Thanks.
1: 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We'd love to have you join us for a live stream of the 700 Club. You can join our chat, interact with the team and other viewers. 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Make sure you subscribe to our channel so you don't miss a show. I'll see you there.

accompanied only by memories, I sit here spitting hateful words from a pit of razors at my shadow, which stares down at me from the ceiling. The walls that imprison me here, propped up by the specter of the man I once was, talk amongst themselves. They plot against me, but I shall not yield, as our squabbles shelter my attention from far worse revelations. The barrels are filled up once a month and set to steadily warm me into a burgundy smear. Why, you ask? Many a year ago, I was a door-to-door fruit salesman out in the Nevada desert. As you can imagine, business was slow and food was scarce. Monty, my companion, kept trying to steal fruit from off his own back, and my patience began to grow thin. I was soon to stumble across a suited man with a briefcase out in the desert. I thought he was a mirage and took a frustrated swing at him with my only good leg, only to find he was very real indeed. It was at this moment I should have turned and run. But that would have been lacking in manners and unbefitting such a man as I. I apologized, he accepted, and then went on to make a proposition. He opened his briefcase, and there were more oranges than I'd ever seen in my shaking, waking life. Three ripe oranges spilled onto the floor in front of me. I reached over, but he struck me and told me he wanted something in return, indicating to Monty, my companion. I've never seen a camel shake.

it before, and I surely shan't ever again. Later, and I had some handiwork to do around the house. I popped over to B&Q to buy some glue for my shelving and glanced over at the ingredients. I just then realized what I had done. At the top of the list sat the name Monty, the camel. This was over 3 decades ago, and I haven't left this room hence. My body has worn down and lost its humanity. I'm dust already. These sleepless eyes see only medicines of the vine. And whilst my psyche is pervaded by the raw stench of regret, my body begins to cave as well.

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Thank you to Bernard J.W. Pepper for the introduction.

Yeah, I'm afraid the producer's had to be let go. That was not, in fact, Bernard J.W. Pepper. That was a man by the name of Jarvis P. Hooperman, who mysteriously has a very similar voice to myself.

So I'm gonna get him out of the studio right now. He needs to leave. He needs to fucking get him out now. There's such thing as too enthusiastic reportage. Broadcasting, dissemination requires tact, care, thoughtfulness, consideration, requires humility.

on the topic of reportage and people writing in, I got a message directly to China FM. I didn't receive it in any sort of stereotypical way that you'd assume anyone receives any information from someone else. I was in the shower scrubbing my dirty bottom and I saw there was a message that was smeared, assumedly with a finger, into the shower glass fog in a previous shower, previous time. Freaked me out, but I kind of respected it. It was set out exactly like a letter would be. It had my postcode at the top right, had information about who it was from right at the bottom. And this is what it said. Dear Chumped FM. That's you, that's me, that's us. It is with sincerity, humility, and a deep-rooted bent for self-preservation that I refuse to comment. And that was signed Amy R. Fleischtal. I haven't scooped who she is, but I respect her. As soon as I finished drying myself off after the shower, my phone pinged. I got a text from NHS Direct. And this is what it said. Yes, do it. What's the harm?

Yeah, so now seems like a suitable time to just announce our weekly competition. We're doing our best. I don't really know how much of my voice is being picked up by the microphone. I'm currently being accosted by young men with hammers. But yeah, we've got this competition. So if you want to win a ticket to the 2025 International Arse Play Championships in Romford, then answer this riddle. Sometimes I'm a deed, inspired by need. Sometimes I'm a critter, born with a litter. What am I? That's it. Yeah, hotel included, train tickets, I guess, if we can find some.

The studio for our spontaneous dissemination may be quite shabby, but it has a lot of potential. We have a really thick team behind us. We've got a squad of incredibly deep, so many men, including a transport correspondent. And she just wrote in. She sent a message by WhatsApp text. Not very exciting. But this is what she said. Wild, boundless, eons of time stretch. Her spelling is terrible. Stretch boundless and freaky between me and my destination. I wish I had explosives strapped to my spine. That's from our transport correspondent, who's currently stuck on the Piccadilly line. I will not name her for legal reasons. Cheers, Mush.

0: Ebola.
1: Pego violão, vou de cordão, de arrastão, me acabar.
2: This is Portuguese, right? I'm not making it sound like
1: Tempo fala, tempo embora.
0: I'll consult my resident Portuguese.
2: Oh, she's actually a Portuguese.
0: I'll consult.
1: Toma decisão, levanta a mão, pede licença, pode entrar.
0: Nothing sounded more Brazilian in my entire life. This is Brazilian Portuguese.

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There's a massive jar of pickled moles when you first walk in. And if you go to the third room on the left, if you head north through the West Wing, you'll find my co-host with a massive fucking spike through his belly just above his fat fucking gut. Pitting him to a massive thick board of MDF. He's still screaming, legend says. He's still screaming grass.

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Delicious pickled mole. I have a story to read. Just a few scribblings from my time over in Nova Scotia back in 77. Nixon, I mean, the man was brazen. Too damn brazen. I was long in the nuts, and the man had my heart racing. He was soundly asleep with Pat the old gopher back in the Winnebago. I went to fix myself a strawberry daiquiri. Yeah, I think you can. Sorry. I fixed myself a strawberry daiquiri and I sat in the corner and watched them sleep until dawn. One of them fuckers passed gas like 14 goddamn times. I swear to God it couldn't have been both. I just slipped and they were living filthy. I was aghast. In the morning I shook Millhouse awake. The final straw was when he called my sweet Maureen cable tie candy, and a word I don't care to repeat. It was her fault, I suppose. She dropped a full glass of ethanol on his nightgown. The velvet was ruined, and he made me promise to discipline her. I would do anything to avoid the torture he would impose on her sweet, gentle soul. The breasts, they were the first to go. He had the presidential guard launch her down 3 flights of stairs. He used her as a winch on account of the winch on the Winnebago. The Winnebago was a victim to Millhouse's love of the bottle. He ran that shit into a ravine at the stroke of midnight. He was a bleeding liquor like Johnny Cash in a Buck County prison. When I pulled him out, like cash on payday. I apologize, I had a stroke a couple of weeks ago. However, when I pulled him out, he said he did it to hurt himself today. He wanted to see if he could feel. He was weeping like the wolf, cried on my shoulder into the night. At this point, my wife was being disciplined, and she dutifully drove me back to the Winnebago. Millhouse and I slept in each other's arms. After that, she lived in constant pain. We had our eyes closed, but at the end, we were awake. I just wanted to be carried inside like an orphan. I knew I could make her do it. She blew her back like a goddamn Russian doll. I ain't never wanted to see that shit again. She was hollering for days trying to get her back and have it refitted in the hospital. She begged and she begged, but man, I just bought a color TV. I was gonna hunker down with a couple crates of Coors, drink myself to death. She never forgave me. She forced herself out of her life soon after. I suppose she wasn't much more mobile than the brain department. Anyone out there having

Milhouse Nixon, that son of a bitch. God damn. I remember it well. Back in those days when he was known as Wax Candy. These were dark days. Turns out he was still in that barbershop quartet, but it was falling apart. It was him and J. Edgar Hoover. He was itching for that solo career. We sang good, but damn it, he just looked good doing it. It was God's will, I'm sure. The final straw was the car. I was sailing drunk as a piss-stained cowboy, and he floated into the front bumper. He ain't like a single second of that. He was spinning in the air like a cow in a hurricane. I never escaped Hoover after that. He had me nicknamed Cyclone Jack on my official government documents. I ain't saying I ain't deserve that. I was leaving cadavers painting the road with pedestrians. Man, it was fucked. But I didn't murder, not nothing, goddammit. They did it to themselves. I slapped dude, never seen a goddamn car before. The shameless idiots. So many whammers. How was I supposed to know it wasn't a highway? But it wasn't. It wasn't a fast road. It was a mall. And I realized first when I sailed headfirst into the Chuck E. Cheese. 17 dead. I still ain't shaking that one. Wax Candy, that Soulman bastard, soaking me in rum. Quartz upon quartz. And for what? I wasn't even vice president in the end. Now they gotta repaint everything. Wax Candy was of course sitting in the back blowing his Cuban in my face. In the crash, Candy was recruited, I'm sure, to Sweet God. He never sang a song of beauty again. He couldn't shake a Ritz cracker at a dying baby. It's all he ever talked about. I got mighty fucking fed up real quick, left me with nothing. He'd written Chuck E. Cheese, the mouse, into his will. Completely exclusivity, everything. He'd taken me out. I knew I had to return the favor. Wax Candy, he really planned that one out, huh? Left me holding a fucking hand grenade. Left me high, never so goddamn mighty dry. I forget I don't have an arm. And in my sleep I am punching him.

Our final correspondence for the day is actually pretty quiet. I don't know if it's sad, I mean, it's up for you to determine, but I got a text. It's more of a phone transcript. I'll read it to you. This is from our suffering correspondent, our agony correspondent. He's had a great time generally, and he's really insightful into the sort of depths of human experience, both positive and negative. This is what he just sent me. I had my head twatted nearly clean off by the wing mirror of a bus just now. It could have been the number 29 or the number 141, both double deck fellas. I stopped sort of into the road to avoid walking under the big road sign whose support poles stretch across but all of the pavement by the park opposite Turnpike Lane Tube. It's bad luck to walk under them. Like stepping on three connected drains or walking under ladders. I've never had a keen sense of irony. I did actually see the bus attached wing mirror coming away. I just didn't have my thinking cap on. I could have thought it would sail right over my prized bonds as I passed. Or maybe they would be quick enough to nip around the pole without being head-topped. Honestly, not sure if it either occurred to me or if I just witnessed it happen. Witnessed the wing mirror move straight towards me. Banger. Either, and anyway, the bottom part of the wing mirror hit me on the forehead between the brows and forced my neck right back, snapping my neck, 3 shattered vertebrae. To add further insulting injury, I also cracked the bit of my skull as I hit the ground, probably falling backwards but then slowly worming onto my side where I still am. It's occurring to me that this very well could be my death, and I'm more than a bit miffed about that. Can't blame him. I've scattered the 3 magazines I was carrying, as well as the bottle of apple juice I had across the whole curb and pavement nexus where I lie, and my long coat is folded up underneath me. Proper undignified. Tell him again. My room's a mess, like a bomb's gone off in it, and my washing is still in the machine. And if I die, then I won't get to see who turns up to my funeral and who says what in terms of speeches. And if my mates get together on the anniversary of my death, they'll probably actually on my birthday to remember me. And whether they do that just once or twice, or whether they keep doing that for a long time annually. Wow. What an input. Thank you, Agony Correspondent. I hope you're alright. Sorry about the neck.

Anyone know that track? I think it's Toby that plays it a lot. It's either Toby or Dials. But it goes dun dun dun dun dun dun dun dun dun dun dun dun dun. Maybe a little bit slower, it's quite dubby. 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
1: Cheers, Marlon. Hello, hi, good evening. It's another Monday night. Cold Monday night. It's Jack Woody with the Jack Woody Show. That's me. Crushed water lily.

That one was Crushed and What a Lily. Forgot it had this little bit of music on the end. Little outro. It's from their album Extra Life, it came out last year. It's a very brilliant Real Lies remix to that one. I think the original encapsulates a Monday night. Anyways, hello, hi. It is Monday the 15th of December, 2025. Just gone 7 minutes after eight. You're locked in to Chunt FM. Me, Jack Woody, with the Jack Woody Show. Very varied playlist tonight. Been more focused on getting stuff ready for the Christmas show this Friday from 4 till 7, the Christmas party. Oh, I'm really getting the air miles in this week as well. Yesterday I had a mix there on NTS. Out to Marsha, out to Johanna, out to Melos Music as well for getting me on board with that one. It's a bit of a dream come true, that one. I believe the full show is now available on the NTS app to listen back. I'm about 40 minutes in or so, but you know, I'd suggest checking out the whole thing, because it really was a nice show last night on the old Midnight Marauders. And tomorrow I'm on Nudes as well. Drop the Club Sandwich name entirely now, because you know, Adam's the king of that. So just plain old Jet Woody, and that's tomorrow on Nudes Radio from 10 in the morning till 11 o'clock. And then, like I said, on Friday, right here on the Chunt, 4 till 7, Jack Woody Christmas Show. Still time to get your requests in for that one as well, if you haven't already. Tell me your favourite ever song, your favourite ever Christmas song, whatever. Out to the jazzy one, Jack Woody on a Timothy Chalamet style press run. All the shows. Yeah, I'm doing the rounds at the moment. Out to Jazzy, out to Marlon Brando.

Out to Wazfret for that little impromptu show earlier as well today. Not sure if that'll find its way onto Mixcloud or not, because it was spur of the moment thing, I understand. All very good stuff. Out to Cyan as well. Cyan, sorry. For the show earlier as well. And of course, Marlon Brando, the Hour of Power, back next Wednesday for the Christmas special. That one Moody Man logo. Yes, that's right, Jack Woody Supreme, out to Marlon. This one, code 718 Equinox, the Heavenly Club mix. Also out to the two lots of technical issues I had before coming on tonight. Wi-Fi was really struggling, much more than normal. So that was on my list of jobs to fix. And then I hit play just to test the audio, and the Windows 11 does this really cool thing where it just generates a bit of static every single second, making any track unlistenable. But we got around it, we're here, we're live. Out to Maestro Hat, locked in from the Morrison's Biscuit aisle. What biscuits are you picking up tonight? Like every time you lock in, you're having some kind of food. Last time it was the kebab. Today it's Morrison's Biscuit aisle. Nice. Let me know what you plan to chomp on with a cuppa later. Also forgot to mention, on the 29th of December, Monday the 29th, I'm doing another breakfast show as well. Sometimes breakfast show returns between 10 and 1 in the morning, in the afternoon. 10 a.m. to 1 p.m. Had lots of fun getting the players together for that one. We did really well last time as well. I had so much people, so many lockers inners. That was really fun to do, so I'm doing another one of them. Look, I don't want to say anything. These are the words, not my words, the words of Maestro Hat. Maestro Fat, am I right?

in a market for crackers tonight. Ooh. Christmas in it. Yeah, that's my excuse now. Anything's excusable when it's Christmas. Drinking on a Tuesday night? Yeah, it's Christmas. Having a pint of Guinness while you fry up? It's Christmas. Yeah, let's have another biscuit siren, why not?

Also, I meant to say out to everyone that's doing a Christmas show here on The Chunt. It's not just me on the 29th. On Christmas Eve, 9 to 11 UK time, Askew is doing a little festive brekkie show, which will be nice. The Jazzy, the Winter Chuntland, number 3. Soundtracking your Christmas dinner, digestion and dozing for a third time. Nice. That's between 3:30 and 5. Love Sick, Mel Loves Music.

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Good evening. If you're listening, tune in. That one for an FBC Delirios, featuring Jevos Cristalina. 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

I've always been into George Clinton solo stuff as well. Just fun, it's just silly. I need to say Lickety Split more in tracks now. Make it quick. Make just some tagliatelle with a simple mushroom sauce, nice. Now wrong with the mushroom sauce. I only got really into mushrooms a few years back, maybe last year actually. Kind of always shied away from them. And then I had one in, I had some in Pistu. Anyone ever made that? And I'm hooked on shrooms.

Same as Grapes, not the Chunt DJ. Actual Grapes, because when I was about two or three, my parents took me to a play area for someone's birthday, and I gorged on grapes for some reason, and then ran round and, yeah, didn't have a grape for another, like, 20 years.

started eating grapes again around my wine phase that I had, or I tried to be a lot more sophisticated than I actually am. That when I was buying vintage reds, dropping like 25, 30, 40 quid on a bottle of, I don't know, Repasso from 2005. Before I stopped, decided I've started to stop being a faker and just go back to drinking lager as I always did.

Pizza Max. I didn't eat pancakes for about 20 years after having several stacks at a birthday party as a kid. We went on a really intense roller coaster immediately after. I had a similar experience at Fort Park. I went there on a school trip, and me and my mate at the time decided to get a kebab. And back then, I'm not sure if you still can, because I haven't been back since. Not because of this. We decided to ride Swarm backwards immediately after. And I wasn't ill, but you know that feeling when you get a bit dizzy and your stomach's turning a little bit? I had that for the rest of the day. So that really ruined the trip, really. Although it was kind of redeemed when we had a back of toxic waste sweets, you know, the really sour ones. And we just gave one to the teacher and just told her it was a normal one. Yeah, the sight of pancakes, yeah, it's doesn't make me ill, I just haven't got that much of a sweet tooth, so. I have pancakes like once a year, and that's on the Shrove Tuesday.

next one's Army of God's Salvation. Spaventi D'Azzurro remake. I have a habit of compiling tunes that I've nicked off people and not remembering whose show they were on. But also I have a habit of picking songs by artists whose names I can't pronounce. Just Alan Brazil myself every show. I've always struggled with Greek names. Struggle with Italian names. And that's all the Scots I've just offended by doing my Alan Brazil impression.

Out to Jazzy. I remember throwing up after a bottle of Cherryade as a kid and never had it again. Not even sure if the Cherryade's wife threw it up. Never had Cherryade.

I was never into Mountain Dew as well, or any other fizzy drinks, really. What's everyone's view on sparkling water? Am I going to get ostracized from the chant?

think they do still sell Cherryade, but it's that bar company that you just get in off licenses for some reason. Riveting drinks knowledge with Jet Woody. This one's Revelation, First Power. Look, it'll make a comeback if it's discontinued. I'm after people's takes on whether sparkling water is an acceptable drink or not. But yeah, even if it was discontinued in 2021, according to Max Cherryade, it'll make a comeback, it will. But White Maltese has made a comeback, thankfully. Yeah, I've heard people say drinking sparkling water is like TV static in your mouth.

This next one I borrowed off Macca's show on NCS. Found out this band through him and that show. But I'd somehow miss this one. Real Life by Acopia.

Shouts out to One In, One Out as well. Solid winner of Gift of the Year. Out to Tim and Oscar as well. The show they did on Saturday was, yeah, that was great. Lovely listen.

That one was a Copia, Real Life. This one, Board Lord, Oakland City. That vibe switch. We think One In, One Out was a worthy winner of Gift of the Year. It's been estimated that humans use only 10% of their brain. I think anyone who drives can relate to that one. I'm a firm believer that if everyone just used a little bit more of their brain, maybe 11-12%, the world would be a better place. Who's Gene Autry? Only person to be awarded stars in all five categories on the Hollywood Walk of Fame: film, television, music, radio, and live performance. Even though they gave it away for radio, I'm not gonna be getting my star anytime soon, am I?

Apparently the Merriam-Webster dictionary people, they put slop as this year's word of the year. I think they've been listening to my show. It was on in the background while they were debating that. Yeah, it was, yeah, inspired that. The Oxford Dictionary have listed rage bait as their word for 2025. Online content deliberately designed to elicit anger or outrage by being frustrating, provocative or offensive, typically posted in order to increase traffic or engagement with a particular webpage or social media account.

Yeah, there are people in the chant who have conquered at least three of the five film, television, music, radio and live performance. That 10% fax is just as wrong as the GOATY winner. Right, Max, what was your winner for gift

There weren't many good gifts this year, but I guess Sminky would have been more deserving, says Max. I'm well aware that people who aren't involved with the chant listen to this show. So I'll explain. Sminky is our beloved gif. It's a green cat, alien cat, that's got antennas. Lil Sminky. I think we need justice for steak though. The steak gif is one of my favourites.

What I love about steak is if you watch it for long enough, its little legs step in time with the music. Find yourself dancing along while watching it.

this Christmas season as well. I haven't been involved with the chant this for the first time this Christmas. Realised that I didn't realise eggnog was as big a thing as it is. Still another thing that I haven't ever tried. So if anyone recommend an eggnog to a beer drinker. They vary in taste. I know nothing about eggnog. Or is it just you get what you're given with any brand? Been told I need to get on the nog train.

don't know, I feel like I'm missing out not having had it. A bit like I feel like I'm missing out on films, TV shows. But I ain't got the patience. That one, Rival Consoles, Jupiter. Another vibe switch, anyone? John Cooper Clarke.

just discussing my podcast idea in the chat. Anyone who listened or who even knows me remotely knows that I have no patience to watch films. And so recently I had a thought that we could turn it into a show or a podcast where me and a mate, well, a mate recommends me a film of theirs that they like, and then I watch it and then we discuss it. And Jazzy said, that could be a 10 second podcast. Hello, welcome to Film Podcast. I'm Jack Woody. Today we're going to be discussing Catch Me If You Can. I liked it. All right, thank you for listening. Check out next time. The last thing the world needs is another man doing a podcast.

Out to Young Dale, hello, good evening. Hope your Dutch lesson went all right. That one, Salt Envious Breakfast Triple in the remix.

That's how bad my memory is. I completely forgot. I know I mentioned it earlier in the show, but I forgot I'm on Nudes Radio in the morning. Thanks, the Jazzy One, for reminding me. The vibe for the show, when I first pitched it to Nudes, the idea was I was showcasing my vinyl collection that I picked up through various shops that I've visited up and down the country. And then I, A, ran out of records, and B, stopped buying them to save money. So now it's just a mixture of stuff that I've come across. A bit like this, really. But it's all packed into an hour, and I've got some Christmas tunes in there as well. So give that a listen. Nudes Radio, 10 o'clock tomorrow morning, UK time. Out to anyone from Nudes who might be listening back. I do take my slot on the station seriously.

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I want to get some people on to share some tunes. Otherwise, it's just the same thing every month.

I know a few music nerds that might want to get involved with that. I absolutely love nudes. 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Out to State Gift once again. Grupo Batuque, Batuque, Barimbo, Capoeira, that latter on the remix. See what I mean? I have a knack of picking tunes I can't pronounce.

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Yeah, see what I mean? If you watch the GIFs for long enough, the dancing ones, they go in time with the music. I love the chat room.

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Skepta, DAA, Satnast, Nast, Ladies Hit Squad. Talking of 2016, this is another one. Mac Miller, Anderson .Paak, Damn. Justice at stake, by the way. Dang. Each and every time. The people that know me best, the key that I won't forget. Too soon, I can't keep on losing you. Out to Oskmal. Stake is so hated because it lacks the chantiness.

if Steak's not on GIF of the year, GIF of the decade even, we riot. Proposing that now. Mark your calendars. Can't keep losing you. 2029.

Crows can remember the faces of individual humans, they can also hold a grudge. There's no point in holding a grudge, come on. What can a crow possibly want with a human? What beef? Why do they need to have beef with a human? Surely it's the crow that caused the trouble, no?

Out to Egg Slut. Hello, hi. Is this the first time you've listened live? It's normally Quiz Night on a Monday. I mean, you normally have, yeah. Remember you saying that on the first show I did. First 8 till 10.

out to Exlot, out to Jazzy, Dale Osk. Appreciate your eardrums on this cold Monday. Late Black Luke, Midnight Woman Blues. Oh, is it post-quiz night now? How did you get on? I've got a quiz night at work tomorrow. And I've won one pub quiz once. About 3 years ago. And I've just dined off that story. And the free t-shirt that I won. So I've been really cocky with it, and I just feel like I'm going to die tomorrow on the quiz.

I don't want to. They're not the sharpest tools in the box. Like the old boy that went on there once and was asked, what day does Christmas Day fall on? And he said Wednesday.

Look, there's nothing wrong with tipping point. Egg says, tipping point, no offence, but to me, a big time quizzer is like the Saturday Football League. I won't take this Ben Shepherd slander. I don't get OnlyConnect. It's just too highbrow for me. It's the same with the 1% Club. When I did community radio, I interviewed a lady who did a local pub quiz, and we did like a mini pub quiz on air, and I bombed. I think I got like 1 out of 4. Richard Osman, House of Games is like Lead 2.

Yeah, I think I'm starting to go off the chase a little bit. I've watched it for yonks. But the more I watch Bradley Walsh, the more he irritates me. All you have to do is watch any, like, two or three episodes on the bounce. Always the same stuff. The interview contestant, and he's like, oh, what would you do? Would you do relax? How'd you switch off? Same line every time. Also, when he's another one that's somehow just cruised through life without knowing anything. Because whenever he makes out he knows the answer, and he agrees with the contestant, ask what I would have gone for. Rarely ever right. Yeah. Egg says, but hey, I grew up in a big cuisine house, so like quizzing is in my veins. I love a quiz, but I just get way too cocky. I think I applied to go on Millionaire once as well. I don't think they ever looked at my application. Because I was steaming when I applied. I saw my old college lecturer on a game show. It was some antiques thing. Not that I'm into that thing, because, you know, I'm not 73. My mate at the time was like, have you seen Redacted on this game show? And we watched it. He was one of these people. He was a failed comedian, this guy. And the whole time he was just bombing.

I'm a firm believer that there's no such thing as useless knowledge. So I'm with you on that one. Don't know anything about studio pottery or glassware. There's not a lot of subjects I'm fully clued up on.

not really into quiz shows anymore, largely because of the chokehold that the likes of Stephen Mulhern, who I think is one of the worst presenters of all time, and Joel Dommett, who has one of them faces which is like a smile and a frown at the same time, the chokehold them two have on TV now. Although I do like a night in front of the telly watching Challenge. Back to back old school Chase, Millionaire, Bullseye. Yeah, people from the Midlands would win a boat.

Yeah, my problem with... Has anyone seen the advert for this new travel show that ITV are doing? A blatant rip-off of An Idiot Abroad. Well, I guess the pro is that it hasn't got Ricky Gervais on it, but they're basically sending Stephen Mulhern to far-flung locations and getting him to do stuff he's uncomfortable with and that he hates. So it's exactly the same show. Pound shop version. Out to Jazzy, I have a soft spot for the 1% Club. Yeah, I mean, Lee Mack's grown on me over the years. But it's one of them shows that come on when I'm steaming. I don't think I could sit a basic SATS test when I've been on the sauce.

fun to play along on the app though. Just tires me out, tires my little brain out. That's a wasp mail. Can't watch anything steaming. Steaming at the cinema is rough. I've never done that. I've had maybe a pint or two before going in. My focus is bad enough anyway. It always was bad, but I think the rise of TikTok and Reels has worsened that.

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There's not really a lot that you can enjoy doing after, you know, when you're steaming. Although this Christmas show I'm doing on Friday, I'm gonna hear firsthand how my blends are after many a Sano's lager.

Tom Tom Club measure up. Right, getting towards the end. One more from me. Dino and Terry, Spa. I love this tune.

letting that one breathe for a while. Right, that's me about done. Don't forget tomorrow, I'm on News Radio from 10 o'clock in the morning, UK time. Then over on the Chunt, 1 till 2, Slump Companion with Maestro Hat. 9.30 till 10.30, Night Shift with Toby. On Wednesday, 6 till 7, Colorado Kool-Aid, Annika, aka Untitled Goose Girl. Folk and country music live from Eugene, Oregon. Friday, 4 till 7 p.m. Yours truly, Jack Woody Christmas Show. Your requests, dedications, hopefully some live callers as well. Please call in. Right, like I say, back tomorrow on Nudes, and then see you on the channel on Friday. Peace.

0: Hello. 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
1: I hate it.
0: He hates rap. 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It's De La Soul time. I've only got three De La Soul albums, which is a bit outrageous. Shout out to my friend Nick Kay, who got me really heavily into artificial intelligence in university. Love to everybody here. I'm going to smack right on with the next one because I got a very limited window for time.

0: We do it like the cha-cha.
1: Well, wasn't that delightful? Copacabana from AOI Part 1, Mosaic Thump by De La Soul, the second of my three De La Soul albums. I thought I had more, but the answer is I don't have more. I must have just nicked the other ones and made copies of them. So they're not getting played tonight. Shout out to everyone. I'll do some proper shout outs later. This is... Wow, man, when I was into conscious hip-hop, I thought the next song was the deepest thing ever played. It's absolute heater. It's called Held Down, and it's from AOI Bionics, which is AOI Part 2. They were supposed to make a Part 3, but then they got into some dispute with their record label, and they never did the third part. So this was all we got.

0: God damn, what a banger. Absolute heater, absolute heater. I used to absolutely love that tune. I thought it was the deepest song in the entire world when I was 18. Shout out to Nick Kay, who got me into it. And now, because I've been informed that I need to be doing some shout outs. Shout out to Bun, shout out to Sean, shout out to Em, shout out to Jack. Shout out to Keller, shout out to Number Two, shout out to Ask, shout out to Jazzy, shout out to Vibes. And of course, shout out to Elizabeth.
1: It's such an unbelievable pleasure for you to treasure and much needed to make it fat though on another plateau. You've been needing to get in the groove by doing natural as we get.

Yes. What a heater. That's Del the Funky Homo Sapien with the Undisputed Champs, which is... I only got one Del the Funky Homo Sapien album, and it's the best of. It's the best of the Electra years. It's really good. That's the best song, although shout-outs to Mr. Dobolino, which is a close second. Okay, that's the end of the early 90s hip-hop section of tonight's show, and now we're into the Delphonics.

Oh, goddamn, that's so gorgeous. I mean, oh, yeah, just the way it changes key into the chorus and then it changes key back out of it. And oh, the energy level's just all over the place. It's just beautiful. Shout out to Sean, who's eating edamame for dinner. That's an absolute king choice. Now, this next one is Ramata di Akite. And this is not an official CD. Basically, my brother, who is a certified legend, in my humble opinion, did what all middle-class white boys from Manchester do in their early 20s, and he spent some time working for Oxfam in, I want to say Ghana, and I'm going to be really embarrassed now when I've got the wrong West African country, but I'm pretty sure it was Ghana. And while he was there, he bought a load of tapes, and this was one of them. It was called Na by Ramata di Akite, and he loved it so much that he transferred it onto a CD for me, a very decent quality, and then gave it to me. And this is the first track on the album, which is an absolute banger, and it's called Aye Yafa Mama.

0: haketone dunia.
1: Aye haketone dunia.
0: Aye ya fama we.
1: Aye ya fama we.
2: God damn, that's so good. That was Ramata Diakete with Aye Yafama, probably pronounced incredibly poorly by me, apologies for that, from the album Na, which was recorded off a tape cassette for me by my brother. What a ledge. And from one gift to another, this one sadly not quite as good. My friend Laura, bless her soul, she's married a good man, but back in the day she had terrible taste in men, and she was going out with a guy called Jeremy for a little while. And he claimed to be an expert in hip-hop, which is always a red flag, especially if you knew what he looked like. And for my birthday, the year that they were going out, she got me a CD that he recommended, which was Dilated Peoples. Unfortunately, it wasn't the good Dilated Peoples album, which is The Platform. It was a fairly rubbish one called Neighborhood Watch. I mean, the thing about Dilated People is they got really decent beats done by DJ Babu, I think. But the rapping is just poor, man. Terrible lyrics. This track's all right because it's got Kanye on it before he rejected the woke mind virus, and when he was, still quite decent. Beat's good. Lyrics all right when he's doing stuff. Terrible when the others are doing stuff. This is called This Way, and it's from Neighborhood Watch. Shout out Laura.
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0: star has got to be the sure shot. Superman guru's got to be the sure shot. Dilated people's got to be the sure shot.
1: Well, I'm not quite sure about that, you know, mate. But anyway, banger. It's quite good, isn't it? Yeah, but mostly because Kanye's verse is really good. Shout out DJ Babu. Yeah, that is a killer beat. And shout out Laura, because I love her very much, and she lives in San Francisco now, so I barely ever see her. But she's excellent, and she married someone excellent. Okay, this next tune I was completely obsessed with, and also obsessed with the music video for, in 2007 when I was living in New Orleans, which is an odd thing to be listening to a lot in New Orleans because it's from London, but it absolutely bangs, and the music video is great, and it's all about class, isn't it?

0: your change.
1: Ah, so good. I agree with you, Marlon. Boy in the Corner is also really good, but oh man, I just love Sirens so much. I think it just goes so hard. And that's all I have to say about that. Okay, now this next one is very important to me. This song never got the respect it deserves, but I heard it on Top of the Pops in 1995 and it blew my mind, and I bought it. It's one of the first CD singles I ever bought at the tender age of 11. And I'm gonna break my own rules here because it's so good. I'm gonna play the A side, and I'm also gonna play a remix on the B side because it's the first boom bap hip hop I ever heard, and I thought it was the greatest thing in the entire world. I mean, I'd never, yeah, just oh my god. So this is sorry, I should probably explain. This is Dog Eat Dog with No Fronts, the Jam Master J edit. I think it basically hit and then sank without a trace, and I can't understand why, because it's an absolute heater. Anyway, you let me know what you think. You'll probably disagree, and it's only that I loved it so much at a formative time. But anyway, here we go.

God damn. So, that was Doggy Dog from the CD single Doggy Dog, No Fronts, the remixes. And I think that second one absolutely slams. First boom bap hip hop I ever heard in my little life, and it made me unbelievably happy. I just rinsed that. I know every single word of that by heart. So come at me if you want, but I'm going to call it. I think that's an absolute heater. And what better to follow something that slappy than some Eric Dolphy?

Yes, banger. That was The Doors from The Doors with Soul Kitchen. I think that's 1967. It's a banger. It's the only Doors album I've got. I'm sad about that, but also it's great. I shouldn't complain. And before that, we heard Eric Dolphy, Something Sweet, Something Harmonious, I think. I can't remember the name of it, and I've put the CD away now. Two tracks left. This one's Madame by the Kitstowns Trio. This is also a gift from my brother. Shout out for

Yum. That was Madam by Kit Downs Trio from the album Golden. And thank you all very much for listening. This last track is called Falling Dancing. It's just a little tidbit from the middle of Light from Old Stars, which is another gorgeous Kit Downs album. My brother really likes Kit Downs, which is probably why he gave me two of his albums. I'll see you all soon, hopefully, if I get around to recording some of my EPs. Night night.

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1: Hello everyone, welcome to the inaugural the Tuesday show with me, number two. Okay, so Tuesday is about the only slot I really commit to for a monthly show. Not maybe the best for the stuff I usually play, but hey, we're gonna give it a go. I'm gonna try and keep it up for 2025. Thanks to Johanna in particular for being on my case to do this, and yeah, just gonna play. Try and vary things up each month, but today is going to be a fairly typical number two show, I think. Anyway, let's go.

started the show with probably my favourite tune of 2024, which was HWA by N7S. You know, big up to Nihal for playing that tune. It's such a banger. Listened to it so many times. Hope you enjoyed. Anyway, this is DJ Shufflemaster.

everyone for staying up late. I know some of you are 1 or 2 hours ahead. Shout out to all those in the chat. Adam, what's the Wi-Fi? Cyprolix, Emily, Kinematics, Lars Trousers, Mare, Wombat, Young Dale.

I'll add one drum and bass track per set, yeah. It's a monster from Manifesto called Signal. I just fucking love it. Thanks for tuning in, guys. I know it's pretty heavy for Tuesday. Let's keep going.

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I've enjoyed the Tuesday madness. Got one more after this. And I'll see you next Tuesday.

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1: 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It's beautiful out. I hope we're enjoying the last of the season. Because it's still around, you know. But once October hit, it's over. Out to everyone.

0: Flea on the Side of the Road by The Garbage Can.
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This right here is a fucking Chunt exclusive, man. Chunt premiere on release. Let's go.

I got one more for y'all. Thank you for listening, and we'll see you next week. 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

0: 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The real terrorist was me, and the real terrorism is this.
1: Well, first time, huh?

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And my uncle once played for the majors, till some mobsters took oak to his hip. Some will say that it all rolls downhill from here. In the end, it just ain't worth a shit.

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Thank you, Captain Stink, aka Ba, for the last hour. It was amazing. And now you're locked to Alas with Dallas Mavis.

Quick shouts to Ron, Kinematics, Lutch Trousers, Grappa, Garden.

shouts to Shoop and Big Bunny Brer and Tiger. Good evening.

So this is Yosa Pate, Serious People Chuckle. Actually, I'm still in my running clothes. I went out for a run, and as soon as I stepped in after 1K, it just started pouring. And yeah, I mean, I just have to keep going. And it was raining and raining, and I just kept going and going. And I came back home, and it stopped raining, obviously. It just, yeah, it's just how it is.

This one I'm playing again. This is by my friend Chris Zekel, and it's from his recent Bandcamp release. And I feel like he did that because I pushed him to make the track. So thank you, Chris. It's amazing.

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And I'll say, someone in the chat, I won't name who, is saying that this feels like I'm falling into an infinite well. I feel you, bro. I feel you.

Thank you so much, Ron, and Big Brownie Bear, and Ba, and Noemi for listening, and Tonish. This is actually the first official live show that I'm doing. Yesterday was just a silly little test run, and it was great. I was way funnier than now, so I feel like I have no game right now. No comedy, nada.

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How's it going out there in Berlin?

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Lucas Urban, A Glass of Empty Rooms. Yeah.

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Yeah. I don't know how to be. How do you say yeah in British? Yeah. Yeah. I don't know.

Hey Chance, my friend Alflotsblots doesn't know how to chant, so can you just forgive him? He's trying his best. He's trying to adapt.

Oh yeah, also, the reason why I'm really happy today is because it's the end of the fucking Mercury microwave, or Gatorade, or whatever it's called. It's time to just breathe in all the positive energy, you know, just to feel good and no negativity. You've let go of all the things, of all the trash, of all the rubbish. And now it's time to take all the new, you know, and just embrace it all and step outside your door and be like, yo, new life, new me, let's go.

Today, I actually wanted to say who my favorite chunt person was that I met at Rewire. But I'm not going to do that because I'm not going to stir shit up.

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This is Twerking Class Heroes, track's called Gauli. I played it yesterday during the test run. If you were there, you were a real one. Again, a big shout out to Tiger. Thank you so much for helping me set everything up. He was very patient with my stupid questions. But here we are. We are live and we are running. And yeah.

Oh my god, Marvin, you didn't just dox her. Oh god. Aufschlotzblotz, please, do not dox the name of our group chat. It's only for WhatsApp, it's not for the internet. Okay, quick story. Big, super quick story. The reason why it's called that, what it is in the chat, is because four strangers met online, and they met once, and they were like, yo, we're vibing, we're great, we're, you know, we have somewhat similar music interests, we are getting on really well, let's see each other together at some point again. So the next time that they meet, they decide to do New Year's together, and the day before New Year's Eve, they decide to go to a spa together, but it's not just a spa, it's a naked German spa. So they all go, oh god, why am I telling this? They all go to the spa for like 12 hours, they come there at 8 a.m., they leave in the evening, and this is basically how you find your new best friends, because you kind of look inside their soul and you see the naked soul, but then you also need to kind of see the naked physicality, and then everything is in balance, and that's how you make best friends basically in this day and age. So yeah, kids, maybe do that, maybe it will work in your case.

Oh wait, in the tub story. Yeah, well, we went to this like jacuzzi tub thing and we were all in it and we were all just friends, we were naked friends, but then there are like 20 other strangers and half of them are couples, so they're clearly doing something not appropriate and you're just in this liquid. Anyways, yeah, I'm done.

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Maybe I'll just forget, and that's totally fine. It's still in my books, my future books, that I will at some point come to NYC and meet the two people that are there, but also other people that are very close to me, like an hour or 2 hours away on the train. So, yeah.

0: 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Jesus. 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What do you even know about, you know, the darker side of the world?
1: Unruly, do me one more favor. 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
0: Why
1: out
0: is that, ladies?
1: Well, I'm asking you.
0: Huh? 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
1: You look
0: smell good.
1: You look good.
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1: It's chan, it's chan, it's chan, it's chan, it's chan, it's chan, it's chan, it's chan, it's chan, it's chan, it's chan, it's chan, it's chan, it's chan, it's chan, it's chan, it's chan, it's chan, 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it's chan, it's chan, it's chan, it's ch

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1: Good morning, good afternoon, good evening. It's us, it's Binkler, going to be running you through the discography of legendary noise, stroke, psych, rock, outfit, Pearl Surfers. Mainly going to be playing some of the more nuts stuff, but maybe some slightly less nuts stuff as well. And an excerpt or two from interviews. Maybe even a little bit from offshoot groups and that. Have fun. Enjoy. Bear tuna ahead.
2: Yes, son. Well, son, a funny thing about regret is that it's better to regret something you have done than to regret something you haven't done. And by the way, if you see your mom this weekend, would you be sure and tell her,
3: Satan!

on the whole surface have a quite a dedicated following who tape all their shows and that. This is from like 2002 recording. It's a cover of a Crispy Ambulance, sort of Manchester

group's vocalist, Gibby Haynes. He has this sort of customized black pedal box for his microphone. So, he can do a lot of freaky things with his voice live.

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1: This here song is about John W. Smoke Jr. It's about being in love and loving love that's hate and love and love and love and the hateless love that revolves around the loveless hate that's a hateless love and the love that's loving the love and the hate that's hating love that's loving the hate. It's about John W. Smoke's mom. It's with his mom. It's about his mom. It's about his mom. It's about loving his mom and being without his mom and loving the hate that's hating loving his mom and all the time they're there. Hate and hate that's loving the hate and love that's loveless hate. And it goes something about like this.

John's left leg and rope-like it extended out 469 different miles, and verily, verily, it was 69 different nuns speaking simultaneously to John in 69 different languages. And it evolved itself, and it was the legless dog that became a cyclone out of John's father's forehead. And there it was, like a Twinkie with a halo storm in it, and it revolved down into the sky and it talked to John like he was a little puppy himself. And John said that I am not the magma, I am not the crust, and I shall evolve. And the rain had come down and it washed on John. And he said that I will be a cigarette butt before it's all done with. And they said, no, you are the flame itself, and you shall burn pure in the South American sky where the blood dogs worship the stalwarts.

0: E essa daqui vão para todos que gostam de ser uma... bola de canhão humana!
1: Was my Brazilian housemate weighing in on the whole disc jockey thing? I think she does a way better job than I do. Let's be real.

0: guild civilian function ever.
1: Best comic book guy impression ever.

I don't apologise or make any apologies for the audio quality of some of these tracks I'm sharing. A lot of them are old demos. If you're the kind of person that cares about fidelity, crispness, general quality of sound, then just do better.

0: kept trying.
1: Thank you. I have this problem. Last July, I was assaulted sexually, and ever since then, I cannot sleep. I've been having trouble sleeping.
0: How old are you?
1: I'm

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I just jump up and turn off the TV. Because he says, is that all you have to do all day, just sit around and watch TV? And I love to travel. So I've mentioned traveling to him, and finances are no problem. And he said he did all the traveling that he wanted to do while he was in the service.

0: descendants of me who had originally been here.
1: Came before you. Oh, my mistake. Wait.
2: You want me to do it or?
1: You got it.
0: I mean, there were thousands of people. And on down the line to where there were worms. And there were flatworms. And Chinese men that were tied to walls would show worm movies out of their penises into the air in apparent disgruntle and dismay. And it would be wadded up like a little girl would like wad up some tissue after she's blown her nose and looked in it in the horror seeing little speckled pieces of blood in her snot. It was on that rag that she had wadded up. And then she threw it away, knowing that that was her life in there. And that her life would never be the same, because the world was divided up into four parts. There was the Magus, the Tutor, the Fancor, and the Daria. And the Daria and the Fancor were at war with the Tutor and the Fartals, who I haven't mentioned to this point, because they were the fifth part, who were invisible, and they were all powerful. And they were beyond the worms and beyond the Chinese men tied to the wall, who would show worm movies out of their penises, and who had originally been non-existent at all, and they never knew how to make fireworks, or ever rifles, or even, they never knew anybody from Saskatchewan if they didn't know how to dial on the telephone. And they had these Volkswagen buses that they had designed like they were cathedrals of God. And they had directed all of us, all of my relatives, the worms, and the Chinese man himself. They had traveled hundreds and thousands of miles. They had, when they came to the sea, they went under the sea and they talked to the fish. And see, when the fish travel in a line, there will be a little dot near their ear, rear end, and a string will come out. And I have made a kite before, and I have flown it out of the string that I got from the dots on fish's bottom ends. And I've flown it so high that I have been able to see the Etruscans, the Bolivians, the Artesians, and the wall hoppers.
3: Shout out the wall hoppers. See any old wall hoppers out.

This is a cover of The Loving Spoonful, Summer in the Sea, off absolutely corking but very strange compilation from the 90s called Music for Our Mother Ocean. That's crazy stuff. Sum 41 on it, fucking hell, why not? Chris Isaacs. Yeah, go for it. And Bottle Service.

This track's once again from a live recording, early 2000s at some point. Cannot find this track for the life of me. It's not in the discography anywhere, not even some secret, super secret bootleg deep cut shit. It's not a demo, it's not a cover as far as I'm aware. Going as far as mentioning on the Butthole Surfers forum, which I used to be a member of, if anyone knows what the fuck this track is, and come up plumb. So if anyone has any info about this lovely track, Desert,

This next track's from very short-lived supergroup P, as in letter P, which had Gimme Haynes from the Bottle Surfers on vocals, Flea from Red Hot Chili Peppers on bass, and pretty random one, he's a bit of a rotten egg, but Johnny Depp on lead guitar.

supposedly, I don't know how true this might be, but the feeling that I remember hearing this somewhere, this was the track that was being played by the people who were playing that night at the Viper Club, the club in LA that Johnny Depp owned, and River Phoenix died listening to outside. And while they were playing this track, that name checks in inside. What are the odds of that? That sucks, and it's sad.

0: coming up. Next is another little funky interview piece. This has been it from me, Sim Spinkler, on the Butthole Surfers Deep Dive Bear Tuna. Have a happy Chunk 365 and see you at Chunk 369. Big love.
1: Bye. Yes, yes, we've had this discussion countless times. We all know them. And yet the masonry in Chicago brings it to mind.
2: You probably could have asked a lot of times.
1: Yes, you know. Yes, as much as I have.
2: But knowing that.
1: I have.
2: I guess that's I want a cigarette.
3: Can I borrow your lighter, my friend?
2: You don't want a cigarette?
3: No, I have a Marlboro.
2: They're inferior.
3: They are inferior. I would prefer a Rothmans, if you dare.
2: I
3: take you up on that offer. I was confused at first, thinking that I'd seen a car wreck, perhaps a cyclone lowering itself from the ceiling and whisping away three or four older women, like, and then their bloody heads had been, one of them got on that diner poster, and then the De Niro thing, and like, what this deal had come out of here was this tongue at De Niro's mouth over here, and it had shot over Woody Allen, and see, they would look like they were making out on posters of cars.
1: Not again.
4: No.
2: And that was like in the last 12 hours.
4: No, it's just like a quarter of a second ago.
1: You know, a lot of things that can be said about time can be said about motion.
2: A lot of things can be said about anything can be said about anything else. I'm really sorry. Time I landed back.
4: Thanks.
3: What's that farting noise I hear?
2: Farting noise?
3: Yeah.
2: You actually can hear it till after you said it. Deja vu.
1: In a tree
2: psychic experience. Does anyone have a psychic experience?
4: I've already.
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9: 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While the hair blow the man down. Plenty of money and plenty of food. Blow the man down. Plenty of money and plenty of food.
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1: Oh wow, that was a moment.
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0: Hello, hello.
1: Is Mike coming through?

Okay, the mic is locked in. I'll go again. Welcome, Inferno, Big Bunny Brer, back to back with Kinematics, back to back with me, number two. It's bloody Binda, isn't it? Buns kicked us off. Now Kinematics on the deck. We're here for 3.5 fucking hours. Rumour is we're going to try and keep it down to 140 initially. And if I don't, I'll get punched. Let's go!

Let's go. So what was the vote? 160 from 7:15 or 7:30? Someone show me the count and the chant.

Immaculate blend there for Kinemax. Jeez. Okay, the vote appears to be 7:30. It's all good. All right, shout out time. Shout out to Andy, to the Longerista, to Tra La La. Buns with the FX. To the Jazzy One. To producer Alex. Thank you, Alex, for saving them the gap. Sorry we didn't ask you. Fail. Shout out to Sean. Mr. Consistent. Maleric fucking Mondays. If we missed you, let us know. For now, let's go.

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0: our soul. 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
1: Sing loud.

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Number one. Number three. Number four. Love you guys. Do they know their numbers? Of course they fucking do.

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